And no ordinary love was enough to free me from this world of confusion. And all the dust fell to get the job done. But I'm about to let you know so you can get some stone cold dust in the back like that Bob gun. So put them mother loves down cause the search is done. And you don't have to be confused with illusion. So if you need some mother love, you can get the job done. Get you some of this here, son.

vision. Forget all your love, something must go before something come. It is work, no be luck.